0: We've got brass, trumpets and trombones, tubas and horns. We've got winds, clarinets and flutes, oboes and bassoons. We've got strings, violins and violas, cellos and basses. We've got pianos and organs, timpani and cymbals. 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
1: In the third and final act of Jules Massenet's opera Thaïs, Athenaël and Thaïs arrive at Albin's monastery. The troubled monk turns the young woman, now transfigured by her sudden conversion, over to the convent. Then Athenaël rejoins his comrades on the banks of the Nile, but he is constantly tormented by the searing memory of the lovely Thaïs. She appears to him in a dream in which she is provocatively offered up to his desires. When he imagines her dying, he decides to go to her. Upon his arrival at the convent, Thaïs, touched by his grace, dies as in the earlier dream. She no longer hears Athenaël, who, crushed by pain, cries out his love for her, but it is in vain. And now the final act of Jules Massenet's Thaïs, here on the Classical Station, Thursday Night Opera House.

Welcome back to Thursday Night Opera House here on the Classical Station. I am Dr. Jay Pearson and happy to be your host this evening. We just heard the final act of Jules Massenet's tragic opera, Thaïs. In the lead role, we heard American soprano Renee Fleming. In the role of Altenaya, we heard Thomas Hampson. The role of Nicias was performed by Giuseppe Sabatini, and the role of Palamon was performed by Stefano Palacci. The role of La Charmeuse, or the Enchantress, was performed by Elizabeth Vidal, and the role of Acrobile was performed by Marie de Valero. The role of Myrtale was performed by Isabel Kals, and the role of Albina was performed by Enkelejda Skoza, and the Serviteur was performed by David Grousset. We heard the chorus and the opera of Bordeaux, and they were accompanied by the National Orchestra of Bordeaux under the direction of Yves Abel. And this is from a recording made in 2000 on the Decca label. I always appreciate you listening in to the Classical Station Thursday Night Opera, as well as our other

0: The one of Youth Suite 2, composed by Sir Edward Elgar, we heard the Ulster Orchestra, led by Bryden Thompson. Our thanks goes to Mark Schreiner for presenting Concert Hall. We have Music of the Night next.
1: 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The important time period of classical music began over at least three, maybe four centuries ago. And thanks to listeners like you, the classical station can continue spreading the joy of the timeless genre that is classical music all around the world for generations to come.

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1: You're listening to Music of the Night on the Classical Station. The next composer is Mozart with Flute Concerto 1 in G. The Israel Philharmonic Orchestra, flutist Jean-Pierre Rampal, they are led by Zubin Mehta.

Jean-Pierre Rampal, the flutist, Israel Philharmonic Orchestra, the orchestra. They were led by Zubin Mehta. We heard Flute Concerto 1 in G, composed by Mozart. We'll now hear pianist Garrick Olson with Piano Sonata 21 in C, Waldstein, composed by Beethoven.

0: Manuel Barrioco, the guitarist with Aria from Sonata No. 2 in A minor. That one was composed by Bach.
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0: Next on Music in the Night, we feature pianist Vladimir Ashkenazy with Three Waltzes, composed by Frédéric Chopin.

Three Waltzes, that one composed by Frédéric Chopin and performed by Vladimir Ashkenazy. We'll lead on to Convivium with their take on Trio Sonata 3 in E-flat, composed by Handel.

Handel's Trio Sonata 3 in E-flat by Convivian. Next up, Symphony 17 in F by Haydn. We'll hear the Hanover Band conducted by Roy Goodman.

Roy Goodman, the conductor with the Hanover Band, Symphony No. 17 in F, composed by Joseph Haydn. We'll listen to Copland's music for the theater. This is the St. Paul Chamber Orchestra, led by Hugh Wolfe.

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You're listening to Sleepers Awake here on the Classical Station. Upcoming, we are featuring Louis Spohr with Double String Quartet 2. And first, Beethoven, his octet for winds performed by the Classical Winds.

Classical Winds with Octet for Winds, composed by Beethoven. We'll now hear the Forte Ensemble with Double String Quartet 2 in E-flat. The opus of this one is 77, composed by Louis Spohr.

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0: Next on the Classical Station, we have CPE Bach with his Flute Concerto. This one is in the key of A major. We're going to hear the Netherlands Chamber Orchestra, Aurel Nicolay, the flutist. The conductor is David Zinman.

Flutist Aurel Nicolay and the Netherlands Chamber Orchestra, the conductor David Zenman. We heard Flute Concerto in A Major, that one composed by C.P.E. Bach. We'll now hear guitarist Kuzuyoto Yamashita with the Tokyo String Quartet. This is Guitar Quintet 6 in G, composed by Boccherini.

Boccherini's Octet for Winds, Opus 103. We heard the classical winds. We'll now hear Mozart's Violin Concerto 4 in D, the Vienna Philharmonic, Gidon Kremer, the violinist. They're all led by the conductor, who is named Nikolaus Hornencourt.

0: Gidon Kremer, the violinist, with the Vienna Philharmonic, conducted by Nikolaus Hordenkort. We heard the Violin Concerto 4 in D, that one composed by Mozart.
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0: We'll now hear a harp performance by Yolanda Kananasis with Lute Suite in E minor. This one is composed by Johann Sebastian Bach.

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That one was composed by Johann Sebastian Bach. Lynn Harrell performs cello with the London Symphony Orchestra, conducted by James Levine. We'll enjoy Cello Concerto in B minor, and this one is composed by 1841 composer Antonin Dvorak.

0: cellist Lynn Harrell in the London Symphony Orchestra, James Levine, the conductor. We heard Cello Concerto in B minor composed by Dvorak.
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0: Sir John Eliot Gardner leads English Baroque soloists to this title, Water Music Suite No. 3. This one's in G, and it is composed by George Frederick Handel.

We heard the English Baroque Soloists led by Sir John Eliot Gardner. That was Water Music Suite number 3 in the key of G major. That one composed by George Frideric Händel. We'll now hear Matthieu Frédéric Blaze's with Suite number 2. The key is E flat, this one for winds. We'll hear the wind group known as Mozza Fiato.

Blushes with suite number two. That one in E flat for winds. We heard Mozart Fiato. Next, we transition to a piano performance by Garrick Olson. We're going to hear Etude, opus 25. And this one is composed by the great Frédéric Chopin.

0: Etude composed by Frédéric Chopin. We heard Gerrit Olsen with the piano.
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0: Next we have for you Joseph Haydn, born in 1732. It is his symphony number 100 in G, Military. We're going to hear the Philharmonia Orchestra, and the conductor of this performance is Leonard Slotkin.

conductor Leonard Slatkin with the Philharmonia Orchestra, Symphony 100 in G Military. It was composed by Joseph Haydn. Well, next on the classical station, we have Scenes from Childhood, composed by the German composer Robert Schumann. This is Vladimir Ashkenazy with the performance.

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It was composed by the German composer Robert Schumann. We now feature Vienna Quintet's performance of Wind Quintet in G minor, and this one is composed by Franz Danzi.

0: The Vienna Quintet with Wind Quintet in G minor, composed by Franz Danzi.
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Next on the classical station, it is Suite from Swan Lake. This one is by composer Tchaikovsky, who had a birthday yesterday. He was born in 1840. We're going to hear the Philadelphia Orchestra, conducted by Riccardo Muti.

Peter Ilyich Tchaikovsky, who was born yesterday in 1840. That was Suite from Swan Lake. The conductor was Ricardo Muti. We heard the Philadelphia Orchestra. At 6 a.m. Eastern Time, we have Richard McCorkle. He has the music of Debussy. We also have Rossini, as well as Vaughan Williams. We have Goldmark. We have Mozart, Glazunov, and many more. Aisha's Dance and Saber Dance from Gaina is this next one. It is composed by Aram Khachaturian. We'll hear the Bolshoi Theater Orchestra, led by Evgeny Svetlanov.

Aisha's Dance and Saber Dance from Gaina, that one composed by Ram Khachaturian. We heard the Bolshoi Theater Orchestra, very soothing rendition. The conductor was Yevgeny Svetlanov. We transition to Gustav Holst with Invocation, Philharmonia Orchestra, and Julian Lloyd Webber, the cellist, conducted by Vernon Handley. After this, we have Copeland. You'll hear from Richard McCorkle.

Cellist Julian Lloyd Webber joining the Philharmonia Orchestra performing Invocation by Gustav Holst. Vernon Handley conducted. We continue with the Philharmonic Orchestra under the direction of Leonard Bernstein perform Aaron Copland's Concerto for Piano and Orchestra.

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Good morning and welcome to Rise and Shine on the Classical Station, your home of great classical music. I'm Richard McCorkle, and I'll be spending this morning with you, getting our morning off to a great start. Today is Friday, May 8th, 2026. Happy Friday to you. And let's take a look at the weather for Central and Eastern North Carolina. Today, we'll have areas of dense fog in the morning, so take precautions. Otherwise, it will be sunny with a high near 73. Tonight, we'll have increasing clouds with a low around

around 52. And tomorrow, there'll be a slight chance of showers in the late morning. Otherwise, mostly sunny with a high near 79. Current conditions at the Raleigh-Durham International Airport, we have fog with a temperature of 50 degrees. And in a few moments, I'll be announcing our classical conundrum for today. This week's theme has been Looney Tunes. And great classical music is on our way with works that we can look forward to by French composer Jacques Ibert, Alexander Glazunov, as well as Georg-Philippe Telemann and others. Let's begin our Friday edition of Rise and Shine with Italian Baroque composer Antonio Vivaldi. The Concerto Italiano will perform Concerto in D for two trumpets and oboe. Renato Alessandrini will direct.

Rinaldo Alessandrini directing the Concerto Italiano, performing Concerto in D for two trumpets and oboe by Antonio Vivaldi. This week's Classical Conundrum theme has been Looney Tunes, and here is today's Classical Conundrum. What Gioachino Rossini overture plays as Bugs Bunny pretends to give Elmer Fudd a haircut? What Rossini overture plays as Bugs Bunny pretends to give Elmer Fudd a haircut? If you know the answer, you can message us on Facebook or call me in the studio at 919-556-0123. We continue with the Hanoverian Ensemble performing Quartet in E minor by Georg Philipp Telemann.

Enjoyable work by Georg Philipp Telemann, the quartet in E minor, performed by the Hanoverian Ensemble. This week, Monday Night at the Symphony features the Detroit Symphony Orchestra, which was founded in 1887. The program features works by Sergei Rachmaninoff, Antonin Dvorak, Maurice Ravel, and more. The performances are conducted by Leonard Slatkin, Nami Ervi, and Antal Durati. The concert begins Monday night at 8 p.m. Eastern, right after Drop the Needle, only on the Classical Station. And you're listening to Rise and Shine. I'm Richard McCorkle. It's a pleasure spending this morning with you, listening to great classical music. Happy Friday. Let's continue with French composer Jacques Ibert, who lived from 1890 until 1962. Charles Dutoit will conduct the Montreal Symphony Orchestra as they perform Homage to Mozart.

enjoyable work by French composer Jacques Ibert with his homage to Mozart. Charles Dutoit conducted the Montreal Symphony Orchestra. Let's continue with Summer from the Seasons, a ballet by Alexander Glazunov. Yevgeny Svetlanov conducts the Philharmonia Orchestra.

Summer from the ballet The Seasons by Alexander Glazunov, Yevgeny Sletnikov conducted the Philharmonia Orchestra. 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And you're listening to Rise and Shine on the Classical Station. I'm Richard McCorkle. Happy Friday. Let's listen to the Czech Chamber Philharmonic Orchestra perform Symphonie Concertante by Joseph Bologna, Chevalier de Saint-Georges. Mikhail Halas will conduct.

0: And we just enjoyed a composition by Joseph Bologna, Chevalier de Saint-Georges, his Symphony Concertante, performed by the Czech Philharmonic, the Czech Chamber Philharmonic, under the direction of Mikhail Halas.
1: Symphonies and concertos, ballet and waltzes, sonatas and cantatas, quartets and trios, suites and chorales, ballads and more. 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
0: And good morning to you. You're listening to Rise and Shine on the Classical Station. I'm Richard McCorkle, and it's a pleasure spending this morning with you. Happy Friday. Today is May 8th, 2026. And let's take a look at the weather for Central and Eastern North Carolina. Today, there'll be areas of dense fog in the early morning. Otherwise, it'll be sunny with a high near 73. So please take precautions with the dense fog advisory, which is in effect until 9 a.m. Eastern. Tonight we'll have increasing clouds with a low around 52. And tomorrow for our Saturday, there'll be a slight chance of showers in the late morning, otherwise mostly sunny with a high near 79. Current conditions at the Raleigh-Durham International Airport, we have fog with a temperature of 49 degrees. And in a few moments, I'll be announcing our classical conundrum for today. This week's theme has been a fun Looney Tunes themed week, and great classical music will continue to delight our ears and engage our hearts with works that we can look forward to by Hungarian-born Viennese composer Carl Goldmark, as well as Leopold Mozart and Ray Vaughan Williams. Let's listen to a piece by French composer and pianist Cécile Chaminade, who lived from 1857 till 1944. We'll listen to her work, Carnival Waltz. Our two pianists is Bengt Forsbar and Peter Jablonski.

Carnival Waltz by French composer and pianist Cécile Chaminade. Our two pianists performed was Bengt Forsbar and Peter Jablonski. This week's Classical Conundrum theme has been Looney Tunes, and here is today's Classical Conundrum. What Gioacchino Rossini overture plays as Bugs Bunny pretends to give Elmer Fudd a haircut? What Rossini overture plays as Bugs Bunny pretends to give Elmer Fudd a haircut? If you know the answer, you can message us on Facebook, or you can call us in the studio at 919-556-0123. Let's continue with Leopold Mozart. The New Zealand Chamber Orchestra will perform Sinfonia Pastorale in G. Donald Armstrong will conduct, and our hornist is Edward Allen.

Horn player Edward Allen joining the New Zealand Chamber Orchestra performing Symphonia Pastorale in G by Leopold Mozart. Donald Armstrong conducted. 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I'm Richard McCorkle. Be sure to follow us on Facebook and Instagram at the Classical Station to stay on top of all things classical. And we also have a YouTube channel. It is at the Classical Station -897. Give us a follow as we add exciting and informative content on a regular basis. Let's continue with Hungarian-born Viennese composer Karl Goldmark, who lived from 1830 until 1915. The Budapest Philharmonic will perform in Spring, which is a concert overture. Conducting is András Korady.

Hungarian-born Viennese composer Carl Goldmark with the Budapest Philharmonic performing in spring his concert overture. András Koradi conducted. This week, great sacred music program includes stunning performances by the Cambridge Singers, the Worcester Cathedral Choir, and the Amsterdam Baroque Orchestra and Choir with works by John Rutter, Rafe Vaughan Williams, Philip Bliss, and more. Please join us this Sunday at 8 a.m. Eastern Time for great sacred music following Sing for Joy right here on the Classical Station. And good morning to you. You're listening to Rise and Shine. Let's continue with Italian composer and guitarist Fernando Carulli, who lived from 1770 until 1841. We will hear a wonderful performance by flutist Jean-Pierre Rampal and guitarist Alexandra Lagoya performing Fantasy in G for flute and guitar.

What a delightful piece. Fantasy in G for flute and guitar by Fernando Carulli. Jean-Pierre Rampal performed flute, and our guitarist was Alexandra Lagoya. You're listening to Rise and Shine on the Classical Station. I'm Richard McCorkle. It's a pleasure spending this Friday morning with you, listening to the music that we love. 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English composer Ray Vaughan Williams is next. The London Symphony Orchestra will perform Tuba Concerto in F minor. Bryden Thompson will conduct, and our tuba player is Patrick Harold.

0: The London Symphony Orchestra performing Tuba Concerto in F minor by Ralph Vaughan Williams. Patrick Harold was our tuba player, and Bryden Thompson conducted. Thanks to iBiblio at the University of North Carolina for its streaming support. iBiblio, the Internet's library, helps the classical station bring great classical music to the world.
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0: And good morning to you. You're listening to Rise and Shine on the Classical Station, your home of great classical music 24 hours a day, 7 days a week, always with a live announcer. My name is Richard McCorkle, and it's an honor and privilege to spend this Friday morning with you. Happy Friday. It's May 8th, 2026, and let's take a look at the weather for Central and Eastern North Carolina. Today, there'll be areas of fog around 9 a.m., otherwise sunny with a high near 73. Tonight we'll have increasing clouds with a low around 52. And tomorrow for our Saturday, there's a slight chance of showers in the late morning. Otherwise, it'll be mostly sunny with a high near 79. Current conditions at the Raleigh-Durham International Airport. We have fog, so please take precautions, with a temperature of 49 degrees. And in a few moments, I'll be announcing our classical conundrum for today for the final time before revealing today's answer. This classical conundrum theme all week has been Looney Tunes, and it certainly has been fun. And great classical music will be on our way with works that we can look forward to by English composer Edward Elgar, as well as Italian composer Luigi Cherubini. In the meantime, let's enjoy a work by the Amsterdam Guitar Trio performing Petite Suite by French composer Claude Debussy.

A delightful and engaging performance by the Amsterdam Guitar Trio performing Petite Suite by Claude Debussy. This week's classical conundrum theme is Looney Tunes, and it has been a fantastic week. And here is today's classical conundrum. What Gioachino Rossini overture plays as Bugs Bunny pretends to give Elmer Fudd a haircut? What Rossini overture plays as Bugs Bunny pretends to give Elmer Fudd a haircut? If you know the answer, you can message us on Facebook or call us in the studio at 919-556-0123. We'll be revealing the answer close to the 8:30 hour, right after this composition by Edward Elgar, English composer. The Barnabas Sinfonietta will perform Bavarian dances. Norman Del Mar conducts.

Bavarian Dances by English composer Edward Elgar, the Bournemouth Sinfonietta, performed under the direction of Norman Del Mar.

This week's classical conundrum theme has been Looney Tunes, and here is today's classical conundrum. What Gioachino Rossini overture plays as Bugs Bunny pretends to give Elmer Fudd a haircut? If you guessed the Barbara of Seville overture, you are correct. In the episode entitled The Rabbit of Seville, Elmer Fudd sits down for a haircut. First, Bugs Bunny massages his scalp using his toes. He then sprays whipped cream on his head, piles on a bunch of fruit and vegetables, and ends with a cherry on top. When Elmer sees the end result, he chases after Bugs with a machete. I want to thank all who participated, but first I want to mention Tanya Greaves, who came up with this wonderful conundrum this week, as she usually does with the conundrum. She's a radio announcer here, as well as a coordinator in various capacities here at the Classical Station. Let's thank those who participated today. And there was quite a few. We had Diane in Chapel Hill, Doug in Cary, Mike in Greenville, Dale in Raleigh, Charles in Greensville. We also had Tom. We had Mark in Goldsboro, Pennsylvania, John in Raleigh, Christina and Rico in Montpelier, Virginia, Mark in Brandon, Florida, Andrew in Jackson, Mississippi, Alicia in Mebane, Greg and Julie in Cleveland Heights, Ohio, Tom in Gardner, Wanda in Hope Mills, Alan in Morrisville, Barb in Cary, Bev in Durham, Bill in Mebane, Kathy in Bedford, New Hampshire, Charlie in Williamston, Christine in Greensboro, Cynthia in Clayton, Fernando and Marion Snowcamp, Gordon and Linda in Southern Pines, Greg in Ronkonkoma, New York, Henrik in Chapel Hill, Jackson in Raleigh, Jeff in Autumn in Greensboro, Jenny in Durham. We also had Garrett in Holly Springs, Marco. We had Thurston in Greensville, Noel, Christina, Emilio, and Oscar in Greensboro, Paul in Raleigh, Jeff in Alpharetta, Georgia, Marcia in Chapel Hill, Amy in Apex, Jim in Liberty. We had Joanne in Wilson, John in Holly Springs, Kathy in Randleman, Lisa and Carlos in Durham, Matt in Burlington, Michael in Peoria, Illinois, Pamela and Greg in Morrisville, Ray in Alberta, Shelton in Raleigh, Sim in Farrington Village, Stephen Graham, John in Asheville, Stephen in Hillsboro, Thayer in Chapel Hill, and Tammy, Tim in Rocky Mount, Trisha in Whitsett, Willard in Apex, Evelyn in Burlington, and Carol Ann in Fuquay Varina. Thank you again for all who participated. It certainly was a fun week. Well, let's play Gioachino Rossini's overture to the Barber of Seville. This will be performed by the Orpheus Chamber Orchestra.

0: And a wonderful way to end our week of the classical conundrum with the thing being Looney Tunes with the Overture to the Barber of Seville by Gioachino Rossini, the Orpheus Chamber Orchestra performed. This week on Preview, Michael Alexander Willens and the Cologne Academy perform Friedrich Witt's Symphony No. 3 in F. Also, Simeon Bishkov and the Czech Philharmonic take us along the Moldau, one of the symphonic poems by Bedřich Smetana's Ma of Lost. 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
0: And you're listening to Rise and Shine on the Classical Station. I'm Richard McCorkle. Pleasure spending this Friday morning with you. Happy Friday. Let's listen to Italian composer of the late classical and early romantic eras, Luigi Cherubini. We'll listen to the orchestra Les Moreaux of Paris perform Overture to Anacreon. Igor Markevich will conduct.

The Overture to Anacreon by Luigi K. Rubini. The Orchestra Lamoureux of Paris performed under direction of Igor Markevich. Let's continue with Felix Mendelssohn. His concert piece number 2 in D minor for clarinet and basset horn. Alan Francis conducts the London Symphony Orchestra.

0: Romeo and Juliet Fantasy Overture, composed by Peter Tchaikovsky. Mikhail Pletnyov conducted the Russian National Orchestra.
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2: 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I'm your host, George Leaf. Delighted to have you listening along with me this Friday morning. It's On Request Friday here at the Classical Station, the day when the music we play was chosen by you, our listeners, and I see a wonderful array of works ahead of us. First, though, my thanks to Richard McCorkle for getting us off to a splendid start with Rise and Shine. We will begin with music by Franz Liszt, that greatest 19th century piano virtuoso. He often took the music of other composers and fashioned it into spectacular pieces that only he could play on the piano. We're going to hear one of them. It's entitled Reminiscence of Don Juan. This is based on Mozart's opera Don Giovanni. In our recording, Earl Wilde is our piano soloist. This request came to us from Ben in Cary, North Carolina.

spectacular music for the piano. To begin today's All Request Friday, we heard Franz Liszt's Reminiscences of Don Juan, based on Mozart's opera Don Giovanni. It was played for us by Earl Wild, and we thank Ben in Cary, North Carolina, for that request. 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Next on All Request Friday, a work by Ottorino Respighi, the Italian composer who lived from 1879 to 1936. We're going to hear the second of his famous trilogy of tone poems about the city of Rome, The Pines of Rome, which he wrote in 1924. In this recording, Daniele Gatti conducts the orchestra of the National Academy of Santa Cecilia, Rome. This request came to us from Harry in Raleigh, North Carolina.

the triumphant conclusion to Ottorino Respighi's tone poem, The Pines of Rome. Daniela Gatti conducted the orchestra of the National Academy of Santa Cecilia, Rome. We thank Harry and Raleigh for that request. This week, Monday Night of the Symphony features the Detroit Symphony Orchestra, which was founded in 1887. The program features works by Sergei Rachmaninoff, Antonin Dvorak, Maurice Ravel, and more. The performances are conducted by Leonard Slatkin, Naomi Yarvi, and Anton Dorati. The concert begins Monday night at 8 p.m. Eastern, right after Drop the Needle, only on theclassicalstation.org. And to round off this first off on Request Friday, we turn to music of Edvard Grieg, the great Norwegian composer who lived from 1843 to 1907. He was often influenced by the folk music of his country. We'll hear his Four Norwegian Dances, Opus 35. Maurice Ravenel conducts the Utah Symphony Orchestra in our recording. This request came to us from Kim in Fayetteville, North Carolina, made in memory of her beloved grandmother, Harriet.

0: We have enjoyed the music of Edvard Grieg, his Four Norwegian Dances, Opus 35. In that recording, Maurice Abravanel conducted the Utah Symphony Orchestra. That request came to us from Kim in Fayetteville, North Carolina, who dedicates it to the memory of her grandmother, Harriet. Looking ahead to our next hour on Classical Cafe, we'll have works for you by Ludwig van Beethoven, Frédéric Chopin, and Joseph Haydn. You won't want to miss a note.
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0: Welcome back to Classical Cafe. I'm your host, George Leaf. It's good to have you listening along with me today. It's All Request Friday here at the Classical Station, the day when the music we play was chosen by our listeners. We will begin this hour of our program with a famous work by Ludwig van Beethoven, his violin sonata number 9 in A major, opus 47, known as his Kreutzer Sonata. This was a work that Beethoven composed in 1803, originally for his violin-playing friend George Augustus Bridgetower. But they had a falling out, and after that, Beethoven rededicated the sonata to the French violinist Rodolphe Kreutzer. Ironically, however, Kreutzer didn't like it and never played the work, but we still call it the Kreutzer Sonata. We'll hear a recording with two musical legends, Itzhak Perlman playing the violin, Marta Argerich playing the piano. This request came to us from Grace in Bishop, California.

We have enjoyed the music of Ludwig van Beethoven. That was his Violin Sonata No. 9 in A Major, known as his Kreutzer Sonata. It was played for us by Itzhak Perlman, violinist Marta Argrich playing the piano. We thank Grace in Bishop, California for that request. This Saturday at 1 p.m., Saturdays on Point presents Sergei Prokofiev's enchanting ballet, Cinderella. Filled with sweeping melodies, sparkling dances, and moments of tenderness and magic, this beloved score brings the timeless fairy tale vividly to life. From the bustle of the ballroom to the stroke of midnight, Prokofiev's music captures both romance and wonder in unforgettable fashion. 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All Requests Friday continues now with music by Frederick Chopin, the great Polish composer and piano virtuoso who lived from 1810 to 1849. We'll hear his Polonaise in C-sharp minor, Opus 26, No. 1, an 1836 work. In this recording, we'll hear a legend of the piano, Artur Rubinstein. This request came from Sarah in Durham, who dedicates it to her mom, who always listened.

We have enjoyed the music of Frédéric Chopin, his Polonaise in C-sharp minor, opus 26, number 1, played for us by the legendary Artur Rubinstein. That request came to us from Sarah in Durham, who dedicates it to her mom, who always listened. A great way to stay in tune with everything happening at the Classical Station is to sign up for our e-newsletter Crescendo. 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All Request Friday continues now with a work by Joseph Haydn, that remarkably prolific Austrian composer who lived from 1732 to 1809. He wrote many concerti, and one of the best among them is his Trumpet Concerto in E-flat, a 1796 work. In our recording, Raymond Leppard conducts the National Philharmonic Orchestra with Wynton Marsalis playing the trumpet solo, and we thank Anne and Raleigh for this request.

0: We have enjoyed the music of Joseph Haydn. That was his trumpet concerto in E-flat major. In that recording, Raymond Lepard conducted the National Philharmonic Orchestra with soloist Wynton Marsalis, and we thank Anne and Raleigh for that request. Looking ahead to our next hour on All Request Friday, music for you by Mendelssohn, Mozart, and Mahler. You won't want to miss a note.
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0: Welcome back to Classical Cafe. I'm your host, George Leaf, and it's All Request Friday here at the Classical Station, the day when the music we play was chosen by our listeners. We begin this hour with a concert overture by Felix Mendelssohn, Calm Sea and Prosperous Voyage. This is an 1828 work that was based on two poems by Goethe, Calm Sea and Prosperous Voyage. Mendelssohn brought them together. In this recording, Peter Mogg conducts the Barron Symphony Orchestra. We thank Alistair in Durham, North Carolina, for this request.

Brilliant music from the pen of Felix Mendelssohn, his Calm Sea and Prosperous Voyage Overture. Peter Mag conducted the Barron Symphony Orchestra in that recording. We thank Alistair in Durham for that request. 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The performance is on Saturday, May 9th, 7:30 p.m. at the Green Hope High School in Cary. 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All Request Friday continues now with music by Wolfgang Amadeus Mozart. We'll hear his Piano Concerto No. 24 in C minor. This is a 1786 work. It's only one of two piano concertos that Mozart cast in a minor key. In our recording, Josef Krips conducts the RCA Victor Symphony Orchestra, our soloist, the legendary Arthur Rubinstein, and this is a historic recording from April of 1958. This request came to us from Liz in Durham.

at the request of Liz in Durham. We've enjoyed the music of Wolfgang Amadeus Mozart, his piano concerto number 24. Josef Prips conducted the RCA Victor Symphony. Our piano soloist was the legendary Artur Rubinstein. It has been my pleasure to play your request today on Classic FA. Please stay tuned for As You Like It. Coming up next, James Steelman will have works read by Tchaikovsky, Saint-Saëns, Vivaldi, and other composers. To round out our program day, we turn to a work by Gustav Mahler. We'll hear the Adagietto, the fourth movement from his Symphony No. 5 in C minor. In this historic recording, John Barbaroli conducts the new Philharmonic Orchestra, and we thank David in Indianapolis, Indiana, for this request.

0: The Sublime Fourth Movement, the Adagietto from Symphony No. 5 in C sharp minor by Gustav Mahler. Sir John Barbarolli conducted the New Philharmonia Orchestra. We thank David in Indianapolis, Indiana for that request. All Request Friday continues now with As You Like It with James Steelman. Please stay tuned.
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James Steelman. And I thank you for joining me for the All Request Friday edition of As You Like It on the Classical Station. 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Coming up, we'll be enjoying works by Johann Friedrich Frosch and Miklos Rosa. But first, a request from Jeff in Whitsett, North Carolina. Peter Ilyich Tchaikovsky's Capriccio Italien Opus 45, dedicated to Alex, Dana, and Amanda. Tchaikovsky wrote this in 1880 while vacationing in Rome, sketching themes he heard from street bands and military buglers right outside his hotel window. The result is essentially a musical postcard, vivid, tuneful, and unapologetically cheerful. It's the Russian National Orchestra, led by Mikhail Pletnev.

you, Jeff in Whitsett, North Carolina, for that dedication of Peter Ilyich Tchaikovsky's Capriccio Italian, Opus 45, dedicated to Alex, Dana, and Amanda. Explore the Classical Station's vast archive of vinyl with Vince Tolona on Drop the Needle this week, featuring both Mendelssohn's and Beethoven's visions of a calm sea and prosperous voyage. Drop the Needle airs on Monday, 7 p.m., only on the Classical Station. Next, we have a request from Andrew in St. Paul, Minnesota. Johann Friedrich Fasch's Suite in D Minor. Fasch was a near contemporary of Bach, and the two actually knew each other. Despite being widely admired in his own time, Fasch never published a single work during his lifetime. Most of what we have survived only in manuscript. This week comes from Capella Savaria, directed by Mary Therese Smith.

Andrew in St. Paul, Minnesota requested Johann Friedrich Fasch's Suite in D minor, performed here by Capella Savaria under the direction of Mary Teray Smith. Thank you for that request. Very much appreciated. 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Next, we have a request from Leah in Atlanta, Georgia. Selections from Miklos Rose's score for El Cid, the Overture, Courage and Honor, and the El Cid March. Rosa won 3 Academy Awards across his career, and his 1961 score for this epic film is considered one of Hollywood's finest. The New Zealand Symphony Orchestra is conducted by James Sedaris.

0: Selections from Miklos Rose's score for El Cid, performed here by the New Zealand Symphony Orchestra under the direction of James Sidaris. Thank you so much to Leah in Atlanta, Georgia, for that request.
1: Oliver Sacks wrote, "Music can pierce the heart directly. It needs no mediation." 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

Charles Dutoit conducted the Royal Philharmonic Orchestra with pianist Pascal Roget, and that performance of Camille Saint-Saëns' Piano Concerto No. 2 in G minor, Opus 22. And that was a request from Anne in Raleigh, North Carolina. Thank you for that, Anne. This week on Preview, Michael Alexander Villens and the Cologne Academy performed Friedrich Witt's Symphony No. 3 in F. Also, Semyon Bishkov and the Czech Philharmonic take us along the Moldau, one of the symphonic poems from Bedřich Smetana's Mávlast. Preview, bringing you the best in new classical releases every Sunday from 6 to 9 p.m. Eastern, only on the Classical Station. Caitlin in Valdosta, Georgia, has requested and dedicated to Marianne in Portland, Oregon, François-Adrien Beaulieu's Harp Concerto in C. Beaulieu is best remembered as a French opera composer, but this concerto shows his gift for lyrical melody in a more intimate setting. Harpist Nicanor Zabaleta was one of 20th century's most celebrated harpists, and he recorded this in 1959 with the Berlin Radio Symphony under the direction of Ernst Marzendorfer. Once again, thank you to Caitlin in Valdosta, Georgia, and for that dedication to Marianne in Portland, Oregon.

0: Nicanor Zavaleta was our soloist with that performance of François-Adrien Beaulieu's Harp Concerto in C. Ernst Marzendorfer was the conductor of the Berlin Radio Symphony in that 1959 performance. Did you know that many companies will double or even triple their employees' donations to nonprofits? Well, now you do. Check to see if your company will match your gift by visiting our website, theclassicalstation.org, and from there, click on Donate, then Matching Gifts. And by the way, that was a request from Caitlin in Valdosta, Georgia, dedicated to Marianne in Portland, Oregon. Eric Satie's Three Gymnopédies, played by Jean-Yves Thibaudet, is a request from Kim in Fayetteville, North Carolina, and from Thayer in Chapel Hill, North Carolina, in memory of his late sister Vicky, and a request by Ed in Fuquay, Varina, North Carolina. Satie wrote these three quiet piano pieces in 1888 when he was just 22. The title likely refers to an ancient Greek festival, but Satie was famously evasive about his intentions. What he created was something almost completely new, music that exists simply to be present without drama or argument. Jean-Yves Thibaudet performs.
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0: Eric Satie's Three Gymnopédies, performed by Jean-Yves Thibaudet, and requested by Kim in Fayetteville, North Carolina, Thayer in Chapel Hill, North Carolina, in memory of his late sister Vicky, and Ed in Fuquay Varina, North Carolina. Thank you for your requests.
1: Plato wrote, "Music gives a soul to the universe, wings to the mind, flight to the imagination, and life to everything." 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

We'll be enjoying works by Antonio Vivaldi and Hector Berlioz. But first, we have a request from Slavic in Bucharest, Romania, and it's greetings from Banat. And his request is Franz Liszt's Totentanz, Death Dance, a ferocious set of variations on a medieval chant, Dies Irae. Liszt reportedly was inspired by a fresco of the Dance of Death he saw in Pisa in 1838, and the work took him nearly 20 years to finalize. Norman Krieger is the soloist with the Prague Radio Symphony Orchestra, conducted by Paul Freeman.

Paul Freeman conducted the Prague Radio Symphony Orchestra. Norman Krieger was our piano soloist, and that was Franz Liszt's Totentanz, requested by Slavek in Bucharest, Romania. Greetings from Banat. 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This week's Great Sacred Music program includes stunning performances by the Cambridge Singers, Worcester Cathedral Choir, and the Amsterdam Baroque Orchestra and Choir, with works by John Rutter, Rayfon Williams, Philip Bliss, and more. Please join us this Sunday at 8 a.m. Eastern Time for Great Sacred Music, following Sing for Joy right here on the Classical Station. Our next request is from Joan in Anderson, Indiana, in memory of Bryce. She's requested Antonio Vivaldi's Gloria in D, RV 589. Vivaldi composed this setting of the Gloria around 1715 in the Ospedale della Pietà in Venice, a music school for orphan girls whose performances drew visitors from across Europe. The score disappeared for nearly two centuries before being rediscovered in 1939, and this performance is the English concert performing under the direction of Trevor Pinnock.

Antonio Vivaldi's Gloria in D, RV 589, requested by Joan in Anderson, Indiana, in memory of Bryce. Thank you for that request. Jared in Chicago, Illinois, has requested the finale from Hector Berlioz' Harold in Italy, Opus 16. Paganini commissioned this work, requesting a showpiece for his Stradivarius viola, then refused to play it because the solo part wasn't prominent enough. Berlioz kept it anyway, and it became one of his most original scores. The Berlin Philharmonic is conducted here by Lorin Mazel.

0: on the classical station, the always thrilling finale from Harold in Italy by Hector Berlioz, Opus 16. Lauren Mazel conducting the Berlin Philharmonic. And on this All Request Friday, the request coming in from Chicago, from our listener there, Jared. 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
0: You're listening to the Classical Station, and welcome to Allegro. I'm Mark Schreiner. It's Friday, and All Request Friday. Everything we'll play this evening and this afternoon, requested by you, our wonderful listeners. Let's not take too much time before we get to the music. First up is an interesting piece by Ludwig von Beethoven, Consecration of the House. It's an overture. He wrote it in about 2 weeks because that's how much time the city fathers gave him so that his music could be played at a city pageant to reopen the local opera house. Otto Klemperer conducts the Philharmonic Orchestra in this 1960 recording. Steve and Jan in Pinehurst, North Carolina, made the request.

on the Classical Station. We kicked off the Allegro program in style with the Consecration of the House Overture by Beethoven. Otto Klemperer conducting the Philharmonic Orchestra in that archival 1960 recording. And we played it because Steve and Jan in Pinehurst, North Carolina, requested it. A little later, we'll hear some music of Itzhak Albanith, requested by Harley in Pinehurst, and we'll hear Johann Pachelbel's Canon in D, thanks to Chip in Elon, North Carolina. But first, some music of the season. It's May. It's time for commencement exercises at our many universities. I was just looking up NC, North Carolina Central University. Their general commencement is tomorrow at 9 a.m. North Carolina State also tomorrow at 9 a.m. UNC Chapel Hill tomorrow at 7 p.m. Duke University will be Sunday at 10 a.m. So busy graduation week in Central North Carolina. And it continues. University of Virginia, May 16th and 17th. Wake Forest University, May 18th. Elon University, Friday, May 22nd. And in honor of all that, Jack in Clinton, North Carolina, has requested Edward Elgar's Pomp and Circumstance March No. 1 in the key of D. And he writes, "This is dedicated to my fantastic grandson, Jackson, who graduates from the University of North Carolina at Wilmington this weekend. Arthur Fiedler conducts the Boston Pops Orchestra."

On the classical station, do you call it Land of Hope and Glory? Is it the music for graduation or commencement? Well, that's Edward Elgar's Pop and Circumstance March number 1 in the key of D on that archival recording with Arthur Fiedler and the Boston Pops Orchestra, requested by Jack in Clinton, North Carolina, and dedicated to his fantastic grandson, Jackson, who graduates with so many others from University of North Carolina System Schools this weekend. Jackson's in Wilmington. A little later, we'll hear Pachelbel's Canon in D, and we'll have some opera music by Wagner and Leo Delibes. But first, Asturias, Leyenda from Suite Española, Opus 47 by Itzhak Elbeniz. Our guitarist is Eduardo Fernandez, and the request coming in from Pinehurst, North Carolina, and our listener there, Harley.

On the classical station, thanks going to Harley in Pinehurst, North Carolina, for requesting Itzhak Albini's Asturias, Leyenda from Suite Española. Eduardo Fernandez was our guitar player here on the classical station. Well, later we'll hear the overture to Richard Wagner's opera Tannhäuser. If you're a fan of Bugs Bunny, that will be very familiar to you. And we'll also hear the flower duet from the opera Lakmé, a beautiful piece of work that has drawn many people who thought they could never be opera fans into the opera house. Those will be coming up a little later. But first, a piece of music written by Johann Pachelbel. His dates were 1653 to 1706 that really set the world on fire, what, 50 years ago, maybe a little less. And it's thanks to a European musical leader named Jean-François Paillard. The Canon in D, the Paillard Chamber Orchestra, provides it for us. And thank you to Chip in Elon, North Carolina, who dedicates this to his darling wife, Charlotte.

0: on the classical station. Pachelbel's Canon in D, performed by the conductor and orchestra who popularized its modern popularity, the Payar Chamber Orchestra, conducted by Jean-Francois Payar. And thanks to Chip and Elon, North Carolina, for making that request and dedicating it to his wife, Charlotte.
1: Lou and Don Klein wish to express appreciation for all the management, staff, and volunteers at the Classical Station for their years of service dedicated to making this area a leader in the arts and education.
0: This Saturday at 1 p.m. Eastern, Saturdays On Point presents Sergei Prokofiev's enchanting ballet, Cinderella, filled with sweeping melodies, sparkling dances, and moments of tenderness and magic. This beloved score brings the timeless fairy tale vividly to life. Enjoy one of ballet's greatest masterpieces this weekend on theclassicalstation.org. Next, the overture to Tannhäuser, the opera by Richard Wagner. If you're a fan of the Looney Tunes, particularly What's Opera, Doc, you should find some of the music extremely familiar. Klaus Tinstedt conducts the Berlin Philharmonic, and thanks to Ed in Fuquay-Varina, North Carolina, for making the request.

on the classical station, the overture to the Richard Wagner opera Tannhäuser. Klaus Tinstedt conducted the Berlin Philharmonic, and thanks to Ed in Fuquay Varina, North Carolina, for making that request. Lots more great classical music coming up in the 5 p.m. Eastern hour, including works by Telemann, Tchaikovsky, Ennio Morricone, and so much more. But first, the Flower Duet from the opera Lakmé by Leo Delib. Johannes Wildner conducts the Slovak Radio Symphony Orchestra. Thanks to Juan in Durham for the request.

0: The Flower Duet from the opera Lakmé on the Classical Station by Leo Delibes. Johannes Wiltner conducted the Slovak Radio Symphony Orchestra. Our soprano was Adriana Kohatkova. Denisa Slepkovska was our mezzo-soprano. And thank you to Juan in Durham, North Carolina for that request.
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0: Well, thank you for listening to the Classical Station. Welcome to Allegro. Mark Schreiner with you. We're in the midst of All Request Friday, and I've got one here from Kim in Fayetteville, North Carolina. Georg Philipp Telemann's Concerto in D for Three Trumpets. Raymond Lepard conducts the English Chamber Orchestra, and our featured trumpet player is Wynton Marsalis.

On the classical station, featured trumpet player Wynton Marsalis, joined by the English Chamber Orchestra under Raymond Lepard for Georg Philipp Telemann's Concerto in D for three trumpets. And on this all-request Friday, thank you to Kim in Fayetteville, North Carolina, for requesting that music. A little later, we'll hear music from the movies by Ennio Morricone. But first, the Berceuse from Marcio by Peter Ilyich Tchaikovsky. Piano is played by Vladimir Ashkenazi. And thanks to Natalie, our listener in Hillsborough, North Carolina, for this request.

on the classical station, the Berceuse from Morcio, Opus 72 by Tchaikovsky, piano played brilliantly there by Vladimir Ashkenazy. And thank you to Natalie in Hillsborough, North Carolina, for that request. A little later, we'll hear a ballade by Anatole Liadov. But first, a little movie music. Jill's theme from the 1968 film Once Upon a Time in the West. A studio orchestra is conducted by the composer Ennio Morricone.

on this All Request Friday. Thank you to Dominic in Durham, North Carolina, for requesting Jill's theme by Ennio Morricone from the 1968 film Once Upon a Time in the West. The composer conducted a studio orchestra. Well, our 5:30 waltz is coming up very soon, but first, Ballade, Opus 21B, captioned About Olden Times by Anatoly Yadov. Yevgeny Svetlanov conducts the USSR Symphony Orchestra. The request coming in from our listener in Zebulon, North Carolina, Candace.

on the classical station Ballad about Olden Times by Anatoly Adolf. Evgeny Svetlanov conducting the USSR Symphony Orchestra. Thanks to Candace in Zebulon, North Carolina, for that request. Well, you can join in the exploration of the classical station's vast archive of vinyl with Vince Tolona on Drop the Needle, this week featuring both Mendelssohn's and Beethoven's visions of a calm sea and prosperous voyage. 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And it's our 5:30 waltz, our daily three-quarter time treat, Tchaikovsky's waltz from Sleeping Beauty. Christoph Eschenbach conducts the Vienna Philharmonic. And thank you to Greg in Morrisville, North Carolina, for this request.

Applause in Vienna for Tchaikovsky's waltz from Sleeping Beauty, which will serve as today's 5:30 waltz. Christoph Eschenbach conducting the Vienna Philharmonic. And thank you to Greg in Morrisville, North Carolina, for making that request on this All Request Friday. You can celebrate art, culture, and community at Artsplosure, the Raleigh Arts Festival, held May 16th and 17th on Fayetteville Street in downtown Raleigh. This year's festival will feature national touring acts on the main stage, Kidsplosure for young artists, and a juried art market with over 175 artists from across the United States and Canada. And it's all free. More information at artsplosure.org. 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

0: on the classical station, Brandenburg Concerto No. 1 in F by Johann Sebastian Bach. 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Benjamin Britten conducted the English Chamber Orchestra, and Carol in Fuquay Varina, North Carolina, made the request. 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
0: Thank you for listening to theclassicalstation.org. I'm Mark Schreiner. Thank you for spending time with us on this All Request Friday. We've got more great classical music ahead, including a symphony by Muzio Clementi, and a work for saxophone quartet by America.

on the classical station featured violinist Dimitri Hall with the Symphonia Australis conducted by Anthony Walker. That was the Lark Ascending by Rayfon Williams. Pamela in Morrisville, North Carolina, requested it. 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The performance is on Saturday, May 9th. That's tomorrow. 7:30 p.m. at the Green Hope High School in Cary. More information and tickets at trianglebrass.org. And you can join me for Monday Night at the Symphony. This week will feature the Detroit Symphony Orchestra, which was founded in 1887. The program will feature works by Rachmaninoff, Dvorak, Ravel, and more. And performances conducted by Leonard Slatkin, Naima Yarvi, and Antal Dorati. Concert begins Monday at 8 p.m. Eastern, right after Drop the Needle, only on theclassicalstation.org. A little later, we'll hear some music of very fine American composer David Maslanka. But first, Symphony in D by Muzio Clementi. Francesco Davalos conducts the Philharmonia Orchestra. And the request on this All Request Friday coming in from Daryl in Fuquay-Varina, North Carolina.

on the classical station. Lucio Clementi's Symphony in D, Opus 18, number 2. Francesco Davalos conducted the Philharmonia Orchestra, and on this All Request Friday, we played it because Daryl in Fuquay Varina, North Carolina, asked us to. Well, I hope you'll stay tuned here to the Classical Station Concert Hall coming up next at 7 p.m. Eastern. We'll have Brahms' Second Symphony, as well as an impromptu by Schubert, and music by Bach, Vivaldi, Dvorak, Beethoven, all kinds of great stuff coming up at 7 p.m. Eastern here on the Classical Station. But first, music of American composer David Maslanka. His dates were 1943 to 2017. Fine American composer, a dedicated tonal composer. And we're going to listen to his 2006 composition, Recitation Book, which is music in five movements for saxophone quartet. And our ensemble is Project Fusion. And we thank Ellen in Chapel Hill, North Carolina, for making this request. And she notes, the last movement is my favorite.

0: That was David Maslanka's recitation book. It was performed by Project Fusion, a saxophone quartet. Ellen in Chapel Hill, North Carolina, requested that piece, and she said that the last movement is her favorite. Concert Hall is going to start in just a moment here on the Classical Station.
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0: Good evening and welcome to Concert Hall on the Classical Station. My name is Will Knight, and I'll be your host this evening. We've got a lot of great works to look forward to, including an impromptu by Schubert, one of Johann Sebastian Bach's violin concertos, and a symphony by Johannes Brahms. And it's All Request Friday, so a couple of our next compositions are requests from our listeners. Getting started with one of those requests is one from Ellen in Eugene, Oregon, who requested Nikolai Rimsky-Korsakov's Scheherazade. Our recording has Leonard Bernstein leading the New York Philharmonic. And this is dedicated to Ellen's amazing junior orchestra conductor for choosing pieces we had to challenge ourselves to play and for making us love them anyways.

Leonard Bernstein leading the New York Philharmonic and Scheherazade by Nikolai Rimsky-Korsakov. That was a request from Elena in Eugene, Oregon, dedicated to their amazing junior orchestra conductor for choosing pieces that challenges the junior orchestra, but makes them love those pieces anyways. This week's Great Sacred Music program includes stunning performances by the Cambridge Singers, Worcester Cathedral Choir, and the Amsterdam Baroque Orchestra and Choir, with works by John Rutter, Ralph Vaughan Williams, Philip Bliss, and more. Please join us this Sunday at 8 a.m. Eastern Time for Great Sacred Music, following Sing for Joy, right here on the Classical Station. Jan Vác Voršínský was a Czech composer who in 1813 moved to Vienna hoping to meet Beethoven. He did eventually meet Beethoven, but he became much better friends with Franz Schubert, with whom he wrote several compositions and helped popularize the compositional name Impromptu. We'll hear one of his Fantasies in C, Opus 12, with pianist Nikolai Demidenko. Angela in Cary, North Carolina, requests this piece.